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7. Hey, it's Michelle Fay. I am checking out on this Monday, but I appreciate you letting me hang out with you and keeping you company. Listen, before I go, don't forget to wake up with us tomorrow morning, 9 a.m. to 5 p.m. every hour. You'll have your chance to get that $1,000 right here. Have a great one.

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A little after midnight, it's Craig Stevens and 30 minutes commercial free. Eric Carmen, Otis coming up, and I got my midnight shout outs. Aerosmith is on first, and Walk This Way on the third shift.

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0: 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The Great American Gas Giveaway. 9 more chances today to win $1,000. We'll start at 9 a.m. in the morning show. Sandy won some cash yesterday. Way to go, Sandra.
1: That is so awesome. Thank you so much. I've been trying to win for a couple of years.

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0: Hamilton's greatest hits, Sunny 101.7. Tuesday, third shift, there's Loggins and Messina and Danny's song. So I read this late last night when I got in from Real Simple. Easy ways to reset your mood. 15 minutes or less. Listen, I think we're all a little on edge these days, right? Get outside. Get some green time. Get some air. Reach out to someone you care about. Text, email, call, whatever the case may be. 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I am really involved with music. I always have audio playing. So keep the radio playing. Take a shower. Spend a few minutes creating something. Clear your mind on paper. Write things down. Take a deep breath. Take a break from screen time. And when all else fails, again, top thing you could do to fix your mood in 15 minutes or less, if you drink it, have a cup of coffee.
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sunny 101.7. It's Craig Stevens, and this morning, Murphy, Sam, and Jody are back at 5. I'll be ready with Jody's Hollywood Outsider. It's Murphy, Sam, and Jody this morning when you wake up with Sunny.

0: 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The Great American Gas Giveaway. 9 more chances today to win $1,000. We'll start at 9 a.m. in the morning show. Sandy won some cash yesterday. Way to go, Sandra.
1: Oh, so exciting. That is so awesome. Thank you so much. I've been trying to win for a couple of years.

Sunny 101.7. Thank you, my new followers tonight on Facebook and Instagram. I got Jeff. Hey, Pete. Let's see here. Marty, Bruce, Logan. Hey, Kathy and Sandy. C. Stevens Radio, Facebook and Instagram. Coming up on 2 o'clock, music from Chicago.

Sunny 101.7. A little after 2 o'clock, it's Craig Stevens. I think my sister-in-law wishes she had this at her disposal. Every time she flies, she always has a layover and, they cancel her flight. And she has to wait around at the airport. Now there's something new you're allowed to take with you. I'll explain in 8 minutes on the third shift.

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0: 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Music from Queen and Somebody to Love on the third shift. Four Tops, they're out on a summer tour coming up, and Simple Minds. So, you ready for this? You can now take a hammock with you to the airport. You can put it in your carry-on if it fits. The reason people are doing that, if there's a layover, just in case there's an issue, you're actually allowed to pull it out and hang it. Now, of course, you got to vet where you're putting it. You have to find two random poles if you want to take your nap, but there you go. Imagine hearing that your flight is boarding in 15 minutes and you fell asleep on your hammock.
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0: Hampton's greatest hits, Sunny 101.7. Tuesday, third shift, and I'm Craig Stevens. So my people poll tonight, a lot of people are now doing it. 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They're flirting with AI. Do you consider that cheating? Hey, Steve.
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It's Craig Stevens. 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

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In all, being in media, there's certain news stories that I see that come across my desk, and it just really put a smile on my face. Wait to hear about this guy over the weekend. I'll explain in about 8 minutes what he did, what he was cooking up at the movie theater after Hall & Oates on the third shift.

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1: You gotta laugh. Oh, boy. Nothing says, well, it's a bad economy than sneaking chili into a movie theater. Are you ready? So there was a movie over the weekend, and a guy brought in not just chili. He brought in the entire crock pot. He's in the back row eating chili and also selling bowls to patrons watching the movie. Yeah, they did kick him out of there. Now, some witnesses said the chili was a huge hit. In fact, the chili got better reviews than the movie. That's when theater management knew, well, he had to go. We got to get this guy out of here. The real problem wasn't really the crock pot. It was all the whispering of people that were buying the chili. Hey, do you have any shredded cheese?
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0: 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The Great American Gas Giveaway. 9 more chances today to win $1,000. We'll start at 9 a.m. in the morning show. Sandy won some cash yesterday. Way to go, Sandra.
1: Oh, so exciting. That is so awesome. Thank you so much. I've been trying to win for a couple of years.

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0: Hampton's greatest hits, Sunny 101.7. There's Heart and What About Love in the Tuesday third shift. I'm Craig Stevens, King Harvest, and the Bee Gees coming up. So my people poll tonight, it's a thing now. People are flirting on the computer with AI. Now, if you're married, do you consider that cheating? Let's see here. I've got Sandy on the line. Is it cheating?
1: Okay. It's super weird to flirt with AI.
0: It is.
1: If there is an emotional something that's missing from someone's life to the point where they feel like they have to get that from a robot, I don't know if it's cheating, but it is definitely cause for therapy.
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Sunny 101.7. So what's the top reason a lot of people use the weight loss drugs, right? You want to lose weight? So good news, you lost 40 pounds. Bad news, your barber just lost a customer. I have info details on that in about 8 minutes. After Huey in the news and the heart of rock and roll, the Tuesday Third Shift is on and so are we. Thank you guys for doing what you do. And also thank you for keeping me company throughout

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Tuesday, third shift, and I'm Craig Stevens. Well, if you're one of the millions downing weight loss drugs, Ozempic, Wegovy, anything, you might notice your waistline isn't the only thing that's starting to decrease and thin.

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0: 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The Great American Gas Giveaway. 9 more chances today to win $1,000. We'll start at 9 a.m. on the morning show. Sandy won some cash yesterday. Way to go, Sandra.
1: That's so exciting. That is so awesome. Thank you so much. I've been trying to win for a couple of years.

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0: 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Tuesday, third shift. Craig Stevens, Tom Petty and the Heartbreakers, and American Girl. Roy Orbison and Eddie Money coming up. I'm Craig Stevens. Tonight's People Poll, chatting about AI. Some people are having AI relationships. They're flirting. Do you consider that cheating? Hey, Rich.
1: I don't think so. I mean, unless you don't, if you take it too far, then flirting with AI companions, you know, then I would say, yeah, I wouldn't necessarily maybe say cheating, but you got some issues you kind of got to work through. I don't know, maybe you kind of are doing it to test out some things with your actual partner.
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2: Where Murphy, Sam, and Jody wake you up with a smile every morning. 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

Hampton's greatest hits, Sunny 101.7. We are putting a cap and a wrap on the third shift. Good morning. Here we go. Welcome to Tuesday. The morning show next at 5. I'm going to head on out of here with classic Eddie Money and two tickets to Paradise.

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1: Seems like we were on a kick not too long ago, months back, of watching a bunch of true crime documentaries, and then we stopped. Right?
0: You, Jody, because I wasn't watching them with you.
1: You did watch one. You watched Gabby Petito with
0: I loved,
1: me.
0: Yeah. I mean, I didn't love that. I loved the way that story was told. Tragic story, obviously, but yes, I was into
1: cautionary that tale and so horrible. Yes. But I mean, you know, you never walk away from a true crime documentary feeling good. Okay?
2: That's not the point. Not yet.
1: You're hopeful, huh, Sam?
0: Well, you know, we also watched the family, and of course, not you would think. So common.
2: They all bleed together. After
0: they do
2: a while.
0: All bleed together. The former Murdoch. Lawyer who's back on trial again. It's back in the courts again. That was almost
1: too much.
0: It was a bit much. But again, those suck me in. But not all of them do.
1: So there's a new one that's trending right there on top on Netflix, and I saw it two or three times. And you know what? I thought, let me just give it a shot.

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1: Coming up, some of the topics from Girl Talk Tuesday last week still hitting with you. Lynn is jumping in about that. And of course, that's coming up next. But Girl Talk Tuesday again tonight on Facebook Live. I'll see you.

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1: Morning pick-me-up time. Let's get picked up.
2: Oh, this one's going to be fun today. I want to introduce you to Samuel Henderson. He is a child in Choctaw, Oklahoma. And you may have seen his videos on social media. He's had a new round of them going viral recently. And you may know him as Bird Call Boy.
0: Okay.
2: He does bird calls. And he does bird calls with his voice. He doesn't use any tricks or anything like that. He can do 114 different bird calls.
1: What?
2: Yes, it's amazing. You're going to love this, Jody.
0: We're going to do 114?
2: No. We only got a handful of these. He started when he was 4 years old at the local zoo. He was at the zoo and he saw a bird on the garbage can making a noise and he did it. And his mom was like, wow, that was just like
1: that. He just has a natural knack for this.
2: Yes, he was even in a school talent show a couple years ago. So here we go. Here's some of his bird calls. I'll let him take it away.
3: First, we get the barn owl.
1: That's correct.
0: That is correct.
1: Well, we
0: had a neighbor that could do that same thing.
1: Yeah, but he wasn't a kid.
0: Yeah. No, I know, but that's perfect.
2: All right. How about a couple crows here?
3: And you know, there's two different species of crows in the United States, the fish crow and the American crow. The fish crow is what I'm going to do first. Then the American crow.
0: Whoa.
1: Incredible.
2: Hey, here we go. Here's a purple martin.
3: Next, the purple martin.
1: Oh, that's beautiful.
2: Now, Samuel lives with autism and Tourette's. He recently put out a second video on TikTok.
1: Mm-hmm.
2: The NFL even picked him up recently, and they did a post with his bird calls for the teams that have bird mascots, you know, like the Falcons and the Ravens. Mm-hmm. He did the Cardinals.
3: The Northern Cardinals.
1: Oh my gosh.
2: Can't leave out the Seahawks.
3: This is a red-tailed hawk.
2: That one gets me.
0: Wow.
2: I know.
1: I wonder if he just naturally is this way. Does he say he has to practice?
0: Maybe he was a bird in a former life.
2: And when he goes outside, he talks to everybody.
0: I love that.
2: That's him.
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2: 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You know what I'm saying?
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1: 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The moments. The pop culture that defined who we are. And at the heart of it all was Martha Quinn. This is the Martha Quinn Show. 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
1: There's a lot you could do with $1,000. 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Or what would you do with the money? 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Your next keyword is coming up and your next chance at the cash is on the way. I'm Christy here for Martha Quinn. Some

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When is the last time you had a serious case of the hiccups? 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I'm sorry. 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I'm Christy, by the way, in for Martha Quinn. 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

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Getting closer to 12 o'clock where you take over with your three-song masterpiece. Got a new Martha Quinn mixtape on the way. I'm Christy here from Martha Quinn with the Outfield.

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4: Jackie in Melbourne, Florida, thank you so much for submitting this three-song masterpiece, also known as a Martha Quinn mixtape. My name is Christy here from Martha Quinn, and it is my pleasure to play Jackie's Mixed Emotions mixtape. Lisa, if you would.

Sunny 101.7. Such an iconic song from Footloose right here, Kenny Loggins. My name's Christy here from Martha Quinn, getting you through your lunch hour. And I'm sure whenever Kenny

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There was Martha Quinn and the music videos that moved us all. 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

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I'm Christian from Martha Quinn. 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

Sunny 101.7. Appreciate you letting me hang out with you this Tuesday. I'm Christy here from Martha Quinn, and it's always a good time when I get to come in, hear your totally awesome news, and play your mixtapes. I hope you have a fantastic weekend or week. You can see my mind is still on a Friday. Have a great Tuesday. Be nice to yourself. Peace.

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We'll take care of it with the $1,000 Great Gas Giveaway. 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

Canton's greatest hit, Sunny 101.7, just after 3 o'clock. I'm Jeff Davis. Happy Tuesday. Wrapping up the workday with CCR and Frankie Valli in a few. 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

0: 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There's Roy Orbison, and You Got It. You know, that's actually 3/5 of the Traveling Wilburys right there. You got Roy Orbison, of course. Tom Petty and Jeff Lynne wrote the song with Roy, and they also play on the track. I'm Jeff Davis, filling in here Tuesday afternoon. Heading toward 4 o'clock, more of the greatest hits back-to-back next. 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

0: Sunny 101.7, Canton's greatest hits. Benny King and Stand By Me. I'm Jeff Davis. 4:15, filling in here on a Tuesday workday. Jim Croce's coming up, The Cutting Crew and the Zombies with Time of the Season. Man, I can't believe that the Major League Baseball season is already past the midpoint. It's going to be NFL season here soon, and it's time to mark your calendar for your 2028 Super Bowl party. They've set Super Bowl 62 in Atlanta on February 13th, 2028, Mercedes-Benz Stadium. The date of the championship game had been left off the calendar. I guess they didn't know what they were going to do with it. Maybe an 18-game regular season for 2027, but no. February 13th, Super Bowl 62.
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I'm Jeff Davis. It is summer concert season, and these guys out on the road with Foreigner doing that Double Trouble Double Vision tour. 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

0: Canton's greatest hit, Sunny 101.7. Spandau Ballet, It's True. I'm Jeff Davis. Got Blondie and CCR coming up. More of the greatest hits back to back, and we're minutes away from another keyword in our $1,000 great gas giveaway.
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Sunny 101.7, Canton's greatest hits, just after 5 o'clock. I'm Jeff Davis. Wrapping up a Tuesday workday. Billy Ocean and the Beatles, they're coming right up for you. 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Make sure your phone's nearby. 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Hey,

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Canton's

Canton's greatest hits, Sunny 101.7. Temptations are coming up as we roll through this long set of the greatest hits back to back. I'm Jeff Davis. You know, we're wrapping up the workday for some folks, others just getting started. So thanks for hanging out with us. Doobies.

Canton's greatest hits, Sunny 101.7. I'm Jeff Davis, heading towards 6 o'clock. More of the greatest hits back-to-back. It was Roberta Flack in 1974, and then it was Bad Company in 75. Feel like making

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0: 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Just after 6 o'clock, Eurythmics and the Monkees coming up. 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

Sunny 101.7. Beatles are coming up. It's another long set of the greatest hits. I'm Jeff Davis filling in here Tuesday evening. Billy Joel posting on his YouTube channel a video of him and Ray Charles rehearsing the song Baby Grand. That was on Billy's album in 1986 called The Bridge. He's been really busy on YouTube lately. Piano Man, the greatest hits back to back. It's

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0: Canton's greatest hit, Sunny 101.7. Beatles, it's Obladee Oblada. I'm Jeff Davis. Heading towards 7 o'clock, Prince and the Eagles are on the way. As we head towards 7 o'clock, iHeartRadio Music Festival is presented by Capital One, and it's back. 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Something for everybody, including Snoop Dogg. 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Did I say Snoop Dogg? I think it's Snoop Dogg. That sounded like totally unhip there. 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
1: 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We do it for you all day, every day. Have yourself a great rest of your Tuesday. Eagles now, can't hide them. 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